0: Ladies and gentlemen, the incredible
1: Vincent. Top Lobos.
2: 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On the corner.
3: Mike

0: That constant poking the bar. 1, 2, 3. Release him. Release him. Release him. Release him.
1: It is a Thai Tuesday. That's the one and only they trying to call me.
2: But they can't, though.
1: DJ Mrs.
2: Mm-hmm. You know about.
1: Somebody want a copy of that mix.
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3: What's up, baby? What it do? It's the People Champ Power Wild. I'm posted on the corner, man. Inside the mix with DJ Mrs. Let's go.
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0: Come on, let's go. Shout out to my man. 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Shout out to my brother. Shout out to everybody. And let's go. Let's get this thing popping, baby.
1: No more messages.
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0: DJ. 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Say you bigger than myself, but it's not enough. I get on it.
1: Yeah, somebody gotta do it.
0: I made him.
1: Yeah, somebody gotta do it.
0: I said the G pass.
1: Watch do it.
0: Huh.

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1: What's happening, man?
0: Hey, man, somebody want a copy of that mix?
1: Hey, man, hit me up on all social media platforms at DJ Monte, M-O-N-T-A-Y, man, you know, and I might see the mix and send you something.
2: What's good, man? 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Could you believe it? Would you believe it? How you love that?
0: 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All right, DJ Mrs. I didn't expect it to go like that in the game last night.
3: I didn't either, but good thing we don't got to talk about it, though.
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5: Miami Lookout, the New York Knicks are headed to the NBA Finals for the first time since 1999.
6: The dream season continues.
5: If you missed it last night, the Knicks completed the promise 4-0 sweep, turning Game 4 in Cleveland into Madison Square Garden West.
7: You hear that? You're in the other team's building.
8: Everywhere we go is like the Garden. So, man, shout out to the fans.
5: New York completely took over early with a brutal 20-0 second quarter run and never looked back, eliminating the Cavaliers 130-93. But this story is bigger than one game. The last time the Knicks made the NBA Finals, Jalen Brunson was only 3 years old, Y2K was running the world, flip phones was everywhere, and LeBron James was still in middle school. Now Brunson sits 4 wins away from joining one of the most exclusive clubs in NBA history. The only players 6'2" or under that are universally viewed as the unquestionable leaders of championship teams like Isaiah Thomas, Steph Curry, and now Brunson is knocking at that door. Here's what Jalen had to say about the win.
9: I think it's really cool, like I said before, like having all the former players around, and once a Nick, always a Nick, and so it's really special to have the camaraderie that we have around the current and former players.
5: And you know what makes this run even crazier? The Knicks were mocked for building around Jalen Brunson. Some call him just another Knicks move, but when they tapped on his Villanova brothers, brought in Josh Hart, Mikal Bridges, and added OG Anunoby for elite perimeter defense, and traded for Cat to completely open that floor offensively, that conversation started to change. Here's what Mike Brown had to say about the win last night.
9: Joy on their face, it's priceless.
5: And now Brown has New York squeezing the life out of playoff teams. You don't believe me? Let's go to the numbers. Atlanta lost by 51 to close out the first round. Philadelphia lost by 30. And Cleveland just got blown out by 37 points. The Knicks haven't just beaten teams this postseason. They've broke them mentally. And somehow, Josh Hart still found a way to steal the show, casually eating chicken wings during a postgame interview again while the Knicks celebrated an Eastern Conference championship.
9: Don't do this again, bro. Just look forward.
10: Just eating. Asking you a question. Mad at me for.
5: And tonight on NBC Peacock, the Spurs visit the Thunder in Oklahoma City for Game 5 of the Western Conference Finals. The winner of this series will face the New York Knicks in the NBA Finals. All right, that does it for me. That's been your Posted on the Corner Sports Minute with the playmaker Hollywood Zay. 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
1: Hey, this is Ranisha. Just want to give a shout out from Pontiac to my boo, Papa, aka Will Smith. Love you, Dom. Yeah. Have a good day at work tomorrow.
0: Yeah. No more messages.
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0: 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Falling hard on another hemisphere. Somebody tell them people Mr. Hem is here.
1: Whoa, whoa, whoa, whoa, whoa.
0: Mr. Hem is here.

0: Any place on the map, cause I'm him. 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Ballin' hard on another hemisphere. Somebody tell them people Mr. Hem is here.
1: Whoa, whoa, whoa, whoa, whoa, whoa.
0: Mr. Hem is here.
1: Whoa, whoa, whoa, whoa, whoa, whoa.
0: Mr. Hem.
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1: I'm DJ Mrs.
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1: In an email, what does CC stand for?
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1: In an email, what does CC stand for?
2: CC stand for...
1: You sound young, baby. I would be surprised if you don't know. It's okay.
0: All right, boo. Thank you. We play the number one game show on the radio. Who it is?
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1: You knew that off top, or you work in corporate America? 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
1: Okay, let's get into a real quick tea for you. So things are still heated and people are still at Kevin Hart's neck after his roast after comedian Tony Hinchcliffe called backlash over a George Floyd joke. Very unnecessary joke.
0: Yes, yes.
1: And it was very tasteless.
0: Yes.
1: It was offensive.
0: Yes.
1: And we were waiting for Kevin Hart to speak on this. And here's what he had to say.
5: It wasn't a tasteful joke to our culture, to our audience. If you're watching the roast, you get why they're doing it. I hate to say this, but I'm going to. People are talking about that joke. Talk about a set. Tony Hinchcliffe arguably had the best set or one of the best sets between Tony and Sheryl. What is it that you expect me? You want me to take a live production and stand up and fight Tony or have a reaction? Like, Tony told a joke. We didn't like it. Okay. Hey, man, that joke. We move on.
0: But the roast was about Kevin Hart.
1: Exactly. You wanted me to stand up and yes.
0: Yep, Tom Brady did when they made that joke about Bill Belichick.
1: Yes. That's exactly what we wanted you to do, boo.
0: He walked up and said, hey, that's enough.
1: That's cool. It was about you. It was no, it's not necessary. I understand comedy is comedy, and a lot of stuff isn't off limits, especially if you joning. But why do you got to make a joke about George Floyd?
0: And the man said, I can't breathe.
1: We joning right now. We not on talking about, basically making a racist joke. So, Kevin, I don't know, boo. Listen, I don't know, boo. I think you were just better off saying it wasn't right, it was tasteless, and I had a conversation with him afterward telling him that it wasn't cool and we would have just took that. But you defended it and that's not tea, boo. So you know I continue to keep you updated on that as that unfolds. You need a recap. You already know we can go. Post it on thecorner.com. Follow your good sis on the gram at DJ Misses. 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
1: Yeah, let's get it.
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2: 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Dre from Power. And I'm posting on the corner with Incognito. 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

I need everybody to stop what they doing. Boosie on the radio. Hey, I want to give love and congratulations to Incognito and DJ Missing for going number one again. They gonna go number one again and again and again. This the best night show in the country. Posted on the corner.

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3: 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And I stay posted on the corner with my boy Incognito. We nationwide, baby. It's Moxie.
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5: Man, look out. The New York Knicks are headed to the NBA Finals for the first time since 1999.
6: The dream season continues.
5: If you missed it last night, the Knicks completed the promise 4-0 sweep, turning Game 4 in Cleveland into Madison Square Garden West.
7: You hear that? You're in the other team's building.
8: Everywhere we go is like the garden. So, man, shout out to the fans.
5: New York completely took over early with a brutal 20-0 second quarter run and never looked back, eliminating the Cavaliers 130-93. But this story is bigger than one game. The last time the Knicks made the NBA Finals, Jalen Brunson was only 3 years old, Y2K was running the world, flip phones was everywhere, and LeBron James was still in middle school. Now Brunson sits 4 wins away from joining one of the most exclusive clubs in NBA history. The only players 6'2" or under that are universally viewed as the unquestionable leaders of championship teams like Isaiah Thomas, Steph Curry, and now Brunson is knocking at that door. Here's what Jalen had to say about the win.
9: I think it's really cool, like I said before, like having all the former players around, and once a Nick, always a Nick, and so it's really special to have the camaraderie that we have around the current and former players.
5: And you know what makes this run even crazier? The Knicks were mocked for building around Jalen Brunson. Some call him just another Knicks move, but when they tapped on his Villanova brothers, brought in Josh Hart, Mikal Bridges, and added OG Anunoby for elite perimeter defense, and traded for Cat to completely open that floor offensively, that conversation started to change. Here's what Mike Brown had to say about the win last night.
10: Joy on their face, it's priceless.
5: And now Brown has New York squeezing the life out of playoff teams. You don't believe me? Let's go to the numbers. Atlanta lost by 51 to close out the first round. Philadelphia lost by 30. And Cleveland just got blown out by 37 points. The Knicks haven't just beaten teams this postseason. They broke them mentally. And somehow, Josh Hart still found a way to steal the show, casually eating chicken wings during a postgame interview again while the Knicks celebrated an Eastern Conference championship.
9: Don't do this again, bro. Just look forward.
11: Just eating. Asking you a question. Mad at me for.
5: And tonight on NBC Peacock, the Spurs visit the Thunder in Oklahoma City for Game 5 of the Western Conference Finals. The winner of this series will face the New York Knicks in the NBA Finals. All right, that does it for me. That's been your Posted on the Corner Sports Minute with the playmaker Hollywood Zay. For this story, scores, and more, head on over to PostedOnTheCorner.com. 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
1: 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It's time to get to work. 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Remember, you guys are top flight security guard. 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
1: What you said?

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Let's go.

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1: Let us pause for a minute to pray. Oh dear God, we come to you today filled with gratitude, inspiration, and hope. We have been touched and encouraged by the physical manifestation of your awesome and unlimited power. Countless numbers of us were personally blessed to witness 28 monks whose beliefs require them to live a life of poverty, chastity, and obedience to God. We watched as they walked 2,300 miles from Texas to D.C., many of them barefooted, petitioning God to grant their prayer for peace. Some of us walked with them, prayed with them, and joined them in their prayer for peace. Once again, as was in the case with Jesus, who also walked this earth barefooted, sharing love and advocating peace for all, we are reminded that by faith, God can empower us to accomplish that which may seem impossible or improbable. Faith is a most powerful weapon. Hallelujah and amen.

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0: All right, listen up, y'all. I'm y'all substitute teacher, Mr. Garvey, so don't even think about messing with me. If one of y'all says some silly ass name, this whole class is gonna feel my wrath.
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0: 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I'm y'all's substitute teacher, Mr. Garvey, so don't even think about messing with me.
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2: Y'all ain't gonna take out the grill. 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
2: We always talking about white people being invited to the cookout. 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
1: All right, listen up, y'all. I'm y'all substitute teacher, Mr. Garvey, so don't even think about messing with me.
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Pop that thing, let it clap, let it clap. Ride this, or you sit on my lap. Spread them cheeks, let me see that. Shake that like you out of control. 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
2: Y'all ain't gonna take out the grill. 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

0: 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I'm y'all's substitute teacher, Mr. Garvey, so don't even think about messing with me.
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0: Son of a... 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

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And Baka got a weird case, why is he around? Certified lover boys, certified pedophiles. 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

0: 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I'm y'all substitute teacher, Mr. Garvey, so don't even think about messing with me.
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0: Random cheese, let me see that. 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
2: Y'all ain't gonna take out the grill. Y'all ain't gonna put no chicken or nothing on it. Y'all done with that?
3: I'm tired of y'all.
2: Is cookout culture dead?
3: I'm hungry.
4: Ain't nobody. I ain't get invited.
2: No, me neither.
3: Me either. Yeah. Not one cookout.
2: We always talking about white people being invited to the cookout. We ain't even have a cookout to invite nobody to.
3: Can we get invited?
2: Summer's here, man, but is cookout culture dead? Let's talk about it on the next edition.

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0: All right, listen up, y'all. I'm y'all substitute teacher, Mr. Garvey, so don't even think about messing with me. If one of y'all says some silly-ass name, this whole class is gonna feel my wrath.
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0: Son of a... 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

0: All right, listen up, y'all. I'm y'all's substitute teacher, Mr. Garvey, so don't even think about messing with me. If one of y'all says some silly-ass name, this whole class is gonna feel my wrath.
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0: Son of a... 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
1: 75.
2: 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Ride this, while you sit on
1: Let's
2: my
1: go.
2: Lap. 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

0: All right, listen up, y'all. I'm y'all's substitute teacher, Mr. Garvey, so don't even think about messing with me.
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0: Son of a... 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
5: Limited power. Countless numbers of us were personally blessed to witness 28 monks whose beliefs required them to live a life of poverty, chastity, and obedience to God. We watched as they walked 2,300 miles from Texas to D.C., many of them barefooted, petitioning God to grant their prayer for peace. Some of us walked with them, prayed with them, and joined them in their prayer for peace. Once again, as was in the case with Jesus, who also walked this earth barefooted, sharing love and advocating peace for all, we are reminded that by faith, God can empower us to accomplish that which may seem impossible or improbable. Faith is a most powerful weapon. Hallelujah and amen.
6: 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There is an early morning wreck being cleared up right now on 440 westbound on the ramp at Glenwood Avenue, exit 7. Outside of that, it's a wreck-free, delay-free start to the morning drive throughout the rest of the triangle in Raleigh, Durham, Chapel Hill, Cary, Fuquay, Varina. That's your ride. 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
1: School.
0: Ever play with bait, it's breaking news. She got 50 pointers on her neck, protect this.

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I was gonna put you on, I was gonna put you on. 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

0: 97.5.
1: Yeah, yeah. Ooh. Yeah. 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

0: on it, baby, huh?
1: Yeah.
2: Yes, sir.
0: Wanna Hustle in the building, and just like that, it's already Wednesday. That's the good part about coming in off of a holiday weekend. You know what I'm saying?
1: I'm tired.
2: Me too.
1: Because we didn't really get our real vacation, so
0: All right, well, it is what it is.
2: And my dumb self tried to get me and Kyle to go to this jazz fest.
0: What did I say?
1: It was raining, it was muddy,
2: it was stank.
0: I was in the house.
1: What day was that?
2: Monday, man.
1: Oh, yeah, y'all look crazy as hell.
2: Yeah, exactly. Man, it was horrible.
0: Exactly. But we're here today. We're ready to get over the hump.
1: But wait, why did y'all invite me? Y'all trying to leave me out?
2: Look, L'Oreal, I knew you weren't going out
1: in the rain. I'm ahead now so I can go outside.
2: You would have been mad at me for the rest of the year.
1: Okay. I just want to show, but I still want to be invited.
0: DJ AK is in the mix, man. Let's go ahead and turn this music up for the mix for the day. Let's get it, AK. It's on you.

0: is down. I'm feeling a little bit better about hump day right now. All right. Let's do what we do, man. The Morning Hustle is in the building. Time for Kyle's message of the day.
1: Am I? Should I be excited about hump day too? Because Alton told me I should have a baby.
0: Depends on who's going to give it to you.
1: Whoa.
2: Yeah.
3: Listen up.
2: Here's some quick inspiration to start your day.
3: Now check it. Kyle's message of the day.
0: Kyle's message of the day today is take what you like and leave the rest.
1: Hey, yo.
0: Take what you like and leave the rest. Now, I know it sounds a little weird, but it's kind of inspired by this latest Drake release.
1: Uh-oh, you know still mean? Listening to that? I forgot about them albums.
0: You know, everybody's like, you know, some people are Drake stans, some other people hate it. And I feel like I've always felt about Drake before the beef and all of that. There's some songs I like. Most of it I leave to the side. You understand what I'm saying? So I got a nice little Drake playlist that I like to listen to, but most of the songs I skip. Take what I like. Take what I like and leave the rest.
1: This is an awful word.
0: No, this is great because it can apply everywhere else in your life as well. Like, there's so many negative things that people focus on, whether it's on social media, whether it's in their life and in their neighborhoods. You don't have to focus on the negative. Just focus on what you like. You know what I'm saying? You heard the phrase, if you don't got nothing good to say, don't say nothing at all.
1: I did hear that.
0: This is along those lines, right? If there's parts of certain things that you communicate with, connect with, you enjoy, just focus on that. Me, I'm going to focus on the two songs, and I'm going to leave the rest,
1: damn.
0: Right? Because I am still a Drake fan of the two songs, okay? So that's what I'm trying to say. I'm just using it as an example. You can apply how it applies to your life. Kyle's message of the day today is take what you like and leave the rest.
1: This is like, good morning, everyone, but Drake.
0: I just said I'm a Drake fan.
1: Oh, well, I can't tell. Two songs? Okay, anyway, mine is, I'm at an age when my back goes out more than I do. Thank you.
0: Damn. That's tough.
1: That's Kyle's age.
0: All right, when we come back, man, we're going to get to it. How do you handle it when people always want to borrow money from you? We're back with your calls when we come back right here on The Morning Hustle.
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6: 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It's a two-wreck drive, one with injuries on North Arundel Avenue at 64-264. The other is clearing up on Falls and Noose Road south of 540. That's your ride. 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
0: Morning Hustle, L'Oreal, Kyle Santillan, Alton Walker.
2: And we got some money, so text cash, C-A-S-H, to 71007. 10 questions, 60 seconds. Get them all right. You won't have to borrow $1,000 from a family member, or because you ain't going to get it from her, Sky Jackson.
0: Yeah, last week, Sky Jackson says, she says no, absolutely not, when they ask for money. And we're trying to figure out if that's cold, callous, or is it just her being responsible?
2: And I'm very strong on the do not ask me for money at all. But if you ask me, it better be a hell of a damn emergency. Ooh. And I do expect my money back. Okay. Ooh. But them tables could turn at any point. You know, you got to give in order to receive, and you can't be a selfish person. Yeah. So if you got your people around down on your luck, you might end up being the steak. You get what I'm saying? If you don't look your people out. Alton?
3: Yeah, see, you let people borrow money. I don't let anyone borrow money. I'm going to give it to you.
0: Nobody.
3: Here's what I'm saying. I'm going to give you, I'd rather just give you the money so I won't have to slap you when you don't pay me back.
0: But that sounds like small amounts.
3: Every time. Or I'm going to say no. Because if, come on, you let people borrow money and they don't get that money back, it starts a problem. So I don't give anything I can't afford not to have back. So I'm going to give it to you and go ahead and do what you got to do. But
2: it don't start no problem. That you paid that to get them out your life.
0: See, all right, so I'm going to give you the other side from a personal situation, right? Middle of winter, in my crib. You know, we already kind of like on some check-to-check stuff at the time, right? My whole HVAC goes out. House is freezing.
2: Mm.
0: I need a whole new HVAC. It's like $5,000. I ain't got it.
2: And that comes out of nowhere, those kind of things.
0: No problem at all, right? You
2: Christmas
0: know what I mean?
2: Next week.
0: Exactly.
2: You know what I mean? Yeah.
0: So we literally went to my in-laws, like, yo, this is what happened, boom, boom, boom. But I made sure I paid them back every dollar. But the point is, sometimes things do happen.
2: That's
0: and
2: right.
0: You need that help.
3: But I don't think Sky's talking about a situation like that. She just said no. She's talking to people that keep coming back to me asking for money.
2: That's not what she said.
3: I can hear it in her voice. I can hear it. Yeah. It's people that come and they come month to month, all the time, asking for money. Even if it's borrowing, it's still aggravating.
2: But that's different.
3: So you get to a place where you be like, you know what? I ain't got it. And if you want to keep asking me for money, show me why you can't pay your bills.
2: That's
3: why
2: different.
3: Every month you
0: I don't
3: come,
0: know. I think
3: you
0: it's
3: can
0: like,
3: hear it in her voice,
2: you
3: man.
2: You saying two different things. She's
3: that ain't
2: saying
3: two different things.
2: She says no to before they even get the
3: because
2: ask.
3: You keep asking.
2: No, she didn't
3: you
2: say
3: you can't
2: that.
3: Hear it enough.
2: She didn't say because
0: I think you got
3: that's
0: it.
3: The only reason why she's saying
2: she
3: that.
2: She said I don't let anyone
0: she
2: borrow
0: said no
2: money.
0: From
2: she
0: the
2: said
0: door.
2: She doesn't even listen.
0: I truly believe it needs to be a case by case basis.
2: I agree. But let the case be that you don't have to ask me for money.
0: All right, Hustlers, what do you say, man? 866-HUSTLE-8, 866-487-8538. Let's talk about it.
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1: What's good, baby? Morning Hustle in the building. Still shaking off the effects of Birthday Bash at the State Farm Arena. State Farm Inn Arena. See, I can't even say it. In Atlanta Sunday night.
2: Time was high.
1: But we are here holding it down, and you know how we're doing, man. We're trying to figure out how you handle it when people borrow money from you. Because I'm pretty sure if you travel to Atlanta, you know what I mean? Maybe you borrow money from somebody to get there.
2: Oh, I hope not.
1: If you came from out of town, you know what I mean?
3: If you had to borrow money, you shouldn't have been here.
2: I mean, well, I borrow money from my credit card company. Does that count?
1: All right, well, how do you handle it when people ask you for money? 866-HUSTLE-8, 866-487-8538. Kiwi in Atlanta, what you say, babe?
4: Okay, so I think that I says no because of her situation and what she's going through currently.
1: What about how you deal with it, though?
4: Life is life, and so I don't have nothing to give away.
5: Nope.
1: I hear that. Life is life. That's the wrong time to be asking somebody for money.
2: I'm about to call somebody and ask them for some money. I'm not joking, Kyle.
1: I'm about to call Donald Trump.
2: Oh,
1: yeah. Let me get some of that money you're about to give to them.
3: $1.8 billion?
1: Exactly. Yeah. You know what I mean?
2: I don't need money that bad. I would never call that man.
1: All right. Well, if you didn't get through on the phone lines, you know what to do. Send us a voice note. Download that Morning Hustle app. Let us know how you feel. In the meantime, we got to take it to the Morning Hustle courtroom up next, man.
3: Yeah, man.
2: Guilty.
3: God. Yeah. Yeah, man, y'all done caught my home, but one of my clients, he's a landlord, and he owns a few property, and he did something in somebody's house. I'm scared to even tell y'all what he did.
2: What? Where? When? How?
3: You know, let's just say he brought a lady in there, and they did some little extra stuff in somebody's house, man, and he called me to defend him.
1: I don't know how you going to defend this man. Defend your boy.
3: I know
1: coming
3: y'all
1: up
3: saw
1: next.
3: It.
2: I can't wait.
1: Don't go nowhere.
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10: 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Get in the zone. It's a two-wreck drive, one with injuries on North Arundel Avenue at 64-264. The other is clearing up on Falls and Noose Road south of 540. That's your ride. 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

0: case for the unthinkable. The Finja Boy.
1: Hear ye, hear ye. The Morning Hustle Court is now in session. I'm excited about this today, Coach.
2: Okay.
1: Oh, we're going to send this person to
2: counsel.
1: You are about to lose your job. You know what I mean? The judge, the honorable judge, L'Oreal's in the

0: building today. Alton Walker's going to try to defend your boy, Kyle Santilli, and I'm bringing these charges. But let's go to the bailiff. The bailiff, Ahmed, our producers. I don't know what he's going to be, the judges and all that. What's on the docket for today?
1: On the docket today, we have Mr. Landlord from Michigan, who went to go fix a situation in a house that he landlorded over. Trying to get some birds out of the attic or whatnot, and he ended up on the floor with a woman with her bonnet down, legs up.
2: Oh, court is in session. Attorney Santillan.
0: All right, Judge, this is pretty simple, but I want to go ahead and say that for Mr. Landlord, on behalf of the tenant, Javon Crawford, we are looking for criminal trespassing charges along with misdemeanor obscenity. Now, I would like to trump these charges up a little bit because I want to hit them with first-degree audacity, if you will. First-degree audacity. Not only did you sneak this woman into your tenant's home to have sex with her, you're walking around the crib naked making sandwiches. You in the kitchen with your yameen out.
2: Ooh.
0: You got your yameen out in front of the fridge. Who knows what kind of contamination is going on with the food? You understand what I'm saying? And Judge, I would like to say that this charge does have precedent. I did my Googles.
2: Okay.
0: Back in 2016 in Colorado Springs, there was a landlord who was found guilty for having sex in the tenant's bed. But that landlord faced 2 years in prison. So we're asking for 3 years in prison.
2: 3 years.
0: We're asking for a mandatory vasectomy.
2: Oh, sounds fair.
0: You know what I mean? And, you know, if you're going to have sex in somebody's bed, you're going to do it in that prison cell. I rest my case.
3: How you doing, Your Honor? You look amazing.
2: Thank you, Attorney Walker.
0: Objection, Your Honor. You look good, but he's trying to butter you up.
3: Yeah, man.
2: Okay.
0: No buttering up the judges.
3: Well, today, I'm here to defend my client, Mr. Landlord, as y'all call him. First of all, the tenants need to be responsible for this. It's y'all fault. Y'all keep calling maintenance when they late. And what's the first thing y'all say? When is maintenance coming?
2: Okay.
3: Huh?
2: Counsel, you're walking a fine line.
0: Huh? Judge, the landlord is not maintenance. Objection.
3: Coming.
4: Oh, my God.
3: And I think he came.
2: No.
3: Listen, this is history being made. And America loves history. They love somebody who's first. I'm glad you brought up the man in 2016. Because if you didn't have him, you wouldn't have my client today. And he did not have sex in the bed. Where did he do it?
0: On the couch.
3: On the couch. On the floor.
0: Where kids sit.
3: I think this is going above and beyond. This is an inspection. Like my bailiff said earlier, off air, he had to check those floorboards. They kept creaking. They kept... What better way to make sure the floorboards are sturdy than to have somebody legs up and bonnet on?
2: What?
3: My client, you also have to think about this, too. This is his house.
2: Okay. Oh, well, you do have a point there, counsel. You do have a point.
3: This is his house.
0: Objection, Your Honor.
3: He can't have sex in his own house?
2: I'm going to allow it.
3: This is crazy.
0: Once the client signs a lease, it is now the client's home and domain.
3: Right. I'm going to close with this. Somebody had to be the first to be on the moon. Somebody had to be the first president. Rosa Parks. Okay, I won't go that far.
0: Thank you.
3: I won't bring that. Y'all asked my client to remove a bird. You never said he couldn't bring a cat. I rest my case.
0: Thank y'all! What the hell is going on here?
2: I've heard enough.
0: Yes,
2: I've heard enough. Order in the court.
0: Please. Please.
2: A ton of review of the evidence.
0: Oh, everybody's seen the evidence.
2: I'm going to have to say guilty on all charges. He's going to jail today, okay?
3: That's crazy.
0: You're about to lose your house.
2: We got three words. Oh, that's not three, that's one.
0: That's okay.
2: We got one word.
0: That's right, four syllables.
2: How I go?
0: Vasectomy.
2: That's it. He got to get one.
0: Right.
2: He got to get one. He doesn't have a choice. He's reckless.
0: Thank you, Your Honor. We're pleased with the verdict today.
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0: Yo, Wayne, what's good with you?
1: Yo, what's up? How you doing?
0: How good you feel about winning $1,000 today?
1: I'm there.
2: You there? Oh, yeah, he definitely loses.
0: Don't say that.
3: Hello? Do you know that we're calling to play the cash grab?
0: You know what? When we come right back, that $1,000 cash grab is up next. Wayne is there already. We're going to go meet him in a second.
3: I'm in.
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Gemini C's K97.5. Pop that thing, let it clap, let it clap. 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Spread them cheeks, let me see that. Shake that, like you out of control. That thing till your throat gets sore. Bend it on down, put your face on the floor. 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High freak, put the word in the hand.

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2: Question.
1: 60 seconds.
3: Time for that $1,000 cash grab, baby. Yeah. We got Wayne on the line.
4: Now, what this up with is Weezy F baby. Please say the baby.
3: Come on now. Where you calling from, bro?
5: Atlanta.
3: Atlanta, Georgia.
4: ATL. Yeah. Now, let me ask you a quick question. Nope. Let me ask you a quick question. Now, Alton went to Stone Mountain High School in Atlanta, allegedly. Is that or is that not Atlanta if it's called Stone Mountain High School?
5: Okay, to be honest with y'all, I'm from Augusta, but I live in Atlanta. So I can't answer that question.
4: Yes, you can. You just answered it.
6: Shout out to Augusta Payne College, baby.
4: He just answered it. Move on.
5: Okay, yeah.
4: He just
5: answered college, it. Payne College.
6: Yeah, I graduated from Payne, man.
4: He just answered it. So you lied just like Alton is your answer.
3: I'm just happy that he got to
6: stand out of that.
3: I ain't going to lie. I'm just happy that Alton finally got some Payne College backup.
4: Me too.
6: Yeah.
4: You and Shamar.
3: All right, let's do it. All right, let's do it, bro. You got 60 seconds to answer 10 questions. With every correct answer, we give you $10. Get all 10 right, you win $1,000. If you don't know an answer, you can say pass. We'll come back to it as long as we have time. And make sure the answer you give is the one that you want, because we have to go with your first response. And our judges, Big Man, don't play about that, okay?
5: All right.
3: That being said, we want to hook you up. L'Oreal's got a free answer for you.
4: And that answer is going to be 100.
5: All right.
4: Don't let us down, Wayne.
3: All right, you got that?
6: I get it.
5: I got you.
6: I'm on your side.
3: I need you to speak up to your little... Is that all the way up, fam?
5: All right, I got you. I got
3: there
5: you.
3: There we go. Okay, cool.
6: You got to cheat a little bit.
3: All right, bro, let me know when you're ready. You ready to go?
5: Ready.
3: Clock begins at 3, 2, 1, here we go. 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
3: How many continents are there on Earth? Is it 5, 7, or...
4: Oh.
3: In the sitcom, The Fresh Prince of Bel-Air, what was the name of Will's wealthy uncle?
4: You tell him slow down.
5: Uncle Phil.
3: Which country shares a border directly north of the United States?
5: Canada.
3: How many years are in a single century? Is it 10, 50, or 100?
5: 100.
3: What is 15 times 2?
5: 100. Oh, no.
3: What's the name of the hair that grows on a man's chin? What's that called?
5: Beard.
3: How many nickels make up one U.S. dollar?
6: So
3: 10, 20, or 25?
5: Can you repeat the question again?
3: How many nickels make up $1? 10, 20, or 25?
6: Use your fingers,
3: man.
5: 20.
3: Time.
4: Time. I think that when you messed up on that one answer, you just got it.
6: He's like, I don't even want to play no more.
4: Which is crazy because I said for sure he's about to get this $1,000.
3: Yeah.
4: Right?
5: I messed it up.
4: You did mess it up.
3: Damn, bro.
5: I rushed.
4: I'm just curious to know if you know this answer. I want to ask you really quickly. What do you call a baby cow?
5: A calf.
4: Okay, hey, see, so if you would have got that other answer right, you would have won that $1,000.
3: Damn!
5: I know.
4: But
6: I
4: you got it wrong.
6: Down,
4: he did tell you to slow down. And I already gave you the answer of 100, and you already used it.
3: Yeah.
5: I know. I
4: don't know what you were thinking.
3: Trying to reuse it.
4: I don't know what karma you got, because you did somebody filthy, and they got you back right now, because you got one wrong, not $1,000. The one you got wrong was, what is 15 times 2? The answer is 30. I know you overthought that. Just think it really quickly. Otherwise, you got everything else right. So $80 for the boy.
3: Damn,
4: man. Wayne.
3: You did pretty good though, Wayne.
4: Damn, what you do to that girl?
5: I ain't do nothing. I got a lovely girl right now.
4: Okay. But you did something to somebody. Who you cut off in traffic?
6: Right.
5: A lot.
4: See? That's what it was.
3: Well, you had to get that girl $40. How about that? She wants half. You know what I mean? But I appreciate you, bro. $80 is yours today on that $1,000 cash grab. For everybody else listening right now, maybe you feel like you could win. Text the word cash to 71007. You could be up next.
0: It's the morning. K97.5.

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0: All right, Morning Hustle in the building. L'Oreal's got the lowdown coming up next. What we got?
2: Well, when spinning the block goes wrong, this woman is speaking out and saying she should have never done it. Plus, Young Miami is saying marriage is not in the stars for her. And here is a big lesson on why we need to mind our business when it comes to people's relationships. Coming up next in the lowdown.
0: That's going down in 10 minutes. Don't move.
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10: 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Earlier wrecks have been cleared up and are out of the way. Traffic is getting busy throughout the rest of the triangle in Raleigh, Durham, Chapel Hill, Cary. 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
3: lowdown. On the Morning Hustle.
0: Two things that don't go together, marriage and Miami.
4: That's what they said, child. Or that's what she's saying. And we'll get to that in just a second. First, it looks like Jada Weta, a.k.a. Jada Chavez, is speaking out. And people are assuming she's talking about her relationship with Lil Baby, especially because she tends to have seemed to spun the block with him a few times. Now, was it a mistake? She may think so.
5: If you are in a situation that have once hurt you before and y'all aren't both mutually working to make the union work, leave. Stop trying to force stuff because of history, because of comfortability. Like, I know it's hard. And what, who the f*** am I to say this?
4: I know a lot of people be feeling like, I'm never going to find somebody that treats me like this. Yeah. And then you meet somebody that treats you better. Look years down the line, you just got to move forward. Have y'all ever forgave somebody and they still, like, it don't even have to be like a relationship wise, it could even be a friend, but you ever forgave somebody that did you wrong?
0: Yeah, for sure.
6: Yeah, all the time.
4: Did they ever prove you wrong to forgive them?
0: I didn't say I was going to put myself in a position to get duped again.
4: Because it's like, fool me once, shame on you.
6: Yeah. Forgive. They say forgive and forget. No, I don't think
0: forgive
6: you should forget.
0: And don't forget.
6: Yeah, you forgive, but you don't forget.
4: Yeah, I think when it comes to relationships, if that person did not grow or go to counseling or to God, I don't believe them. Yeah. You the same old person with a different outfit on. I ain't got time for it. Mm. Speaking of the same, 21 Savage got the keys. Those all his baby mama's names. How they all got the same name? Okay, apparently, 21 Savage got more than one baby mama. Now, there was rumors out there that he was married. This is something that has been following Big Lotto and his relationship for quite some time. People were saying they are not going public with their relationship because he's already married. Well, it looks like Big Lotto had a big surprise in store for her fans, and she linked up with not one, but two of 21 Savage's baby mama. Okay, come to find out, there's one named Kiana and another one that goes by Key. So she made it clear online. She said, I am not the wife. I am the mother of his daughter.
0: Yeah.
4: So apparently, I guess he actually isn't married.
0: You said two of them. How many is it altogether?
4: Well, if you count Lotto, it'll be three. And counting kids, it'll be
7: five kids.
4: Ooh, so I don't know, like when you look online, they say he has four kids, but then they say it's two sons, two girls, and we don't know what Lotto has had yet. What do you think Lotto had, a boy or a girl?
6: I think it's a boy.
4: You do? I think it's a girl. Okay, last but not least, it looks like Young Miami is saying her and Diddy are not, I mean, sorry. She's saying that marriage is off the table when it comes to a city girl like her.
8: I always get called a bird brain because I always say that I don't want to get married. And the reason why I have said that is because marriage is just a title. You know what I'm saying? Like, these shit so bad and it costs so much money to get divorced. How much does it cost? I don't know.
4: Why that girl play with her like that? Divorce can be cheap. It could be free if, or you know, if you don't have any assets tied together.
0: Right.
4: So that's not true. I do believe her with the cheating thing. Now, she look at the men that she's picked throughout her career, entertainers, mostly from whatever we know. I don't know what she does in her personal time, but you got Diddy, Southside, both artists, both producers in a sense. And she said all the men cheat. That's why she doesn't want to get married.
0: I'm just going to say that if you let a man pee on you, you damn sure won't let him cheat on you.
4: What the hell does that have to do with getting married?
0: That's what I'm saying.
6: I mean, if a man pee on you, then he can cheat.
4: If a woman lets you pee on her, you want
6: to
4: marry her?
6: If a woman pee on me, she's allowed to cheat on me.
0: Facts.
6: If you let me pee on you with all the stuff I eat and drink.
4: Ew.
6: And I've been taking antibiotics.
4: I'm worried about that.
6: Which one is
4: you
6: or less of a
4: you
6: woman?
4: You can follow me.
0: That's
4: at
0: my point. Which one is worse?
4: L-O-R-E-L or I'm one has a show.
0: One thing we're going to defend for real is the cookout. And why it isn't any cookouts anymore?
4: Because they don't marry people.
0: Up next.
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0: All right, look, man, we're a little upset. Memorial Day weekend came and went, and nobody got an invite to the cookout. 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
3: Capri.
2: L'Oreal, Kyle Santilli, and Alton Walker. Morning Hustle here. And the question is cookout culture dead? Mm-hmm. What the hell is going on?
3: You know what it was? I knew that this was going to happen as soon as the potato salad started to get a little funny. Like, when people started saying, oh, you got to watch who make the potato salad. That started only a few years ago, before Big Mama made the potato salad.
2: Yeah.
3: You knew who Arms was going to whip that up. So it was always good. Ever since then, we ain't had a good cookout.
2: I think, my personal opinion is the cookout has been dying more and more as brunches have been going up and up and up. More people just rather go kick it and do something fly, you see my quotations, than be in the kitchen, whooping up potato salad, being on the grill for hours. I think people just rather go kicking and be
3: but
2: outside.
3: But that's outside. That's not family. You get what I'm saying? The good thing about the cookouts was the family time. Whoever made the best dish had to bring it. Whoever was on the grill.
2: Yeah.
3: Now y'all men don't know how to grill.
2: And women don't know how to cook, so we all stuck.
3: I know how to cook.
4: It was y'all coming over and y'all wasn't bringing nothing. That's what it boiled down to. If people got tired of feeding all y'all ain't gonna bring nothing, no drink, no nothing.
3: No cups,
4: no nothing. You just wanna come over my house and eat, and then got a nerve to take something to go. We ain't never cooking out again.
3: It's funny you say that, because the last time I did do a family dinner. Like me, I always come with a bottle wherever I go.
4: Come with something.
3: Nobody came with a bottle to my dinner, though.
4: And you ain't do it again.
3: No, I didn't. I did, because I was like, how dare you? And then you got the audacity, like you said, to try to leave with not just a plate, but a cup.
2: Some people try to bring a bottle, and if it's, let's say it's halfway done, try to take it back home.
3: You can't.
2: I ain't finished this. I'm going to take this with me.
3: Wait, who drank the other half, though? Was it just them?
2: I don't know.
3: Because sometimes it is something we don't want to know. Just take your damn nasty ass Cisco with you.
2: Are we on to something, or are we tripping, man? Is cookout culture dead? If you think it is, tell us why, because we're looking for the cookouts this summer.
3: But I'm going to be real. Like, I really feel, do y'all know how to actually grill?
4: Yeah, I grill.
3: I know a lot of men that don't, and I be seeing women on the grill now.
2: Yeah,
4: be a thing too, though. The younger generation.
3: That's what I'm trying to tell you. They don't know how to even put. It's not even about flipping the meat.
4: I'm talking about
3: getting the fire started. I'm talking about with the charcoal.
2: Oh, that's easy. I just turn the knob and then I hit the button.
3: Oh,
2: and
3: you got a gas can. It don't taste the same. You need charcoal grill. Invite me to your cookout. Charcoal tastes the best.
2: My wife prepped the food. I go out on the grill and I get it popping.
3: That ain't no grill. That's a stove. Get your ass.
2: We good, baby.
3: No, it's not. That is a stove, Kyle.
2: 866-487-8538 is the
3: fake
2: cookout culture.
3: Grilling.
2: Dead. Let us know.
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0: Morning Hustle Show, baby, is going down like it does each and every morning. But right now, we're locked in the middle of Mental Health Awareness Month. 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That's why we got Dr. Tart in the building to give us a Mental Health Minute. 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
1: 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Have you noticed that when you get into a relationship, especially married, you tend to forget about your partner? Living together or being married makes you relax sometimes. But Dr. John Gottman says, do not do that. We should always stay curious, and we should always have a love map to our partner's head and heart. We should know their hopes, their histories, their stressors, their joys, what makes them come alive. So today, when you get home, instead of saying just how was your day, ask them a really curious question. You know, what's been weighing on your mind that you haven't said out loud? What are your dreams and ambitions? What are the things you need support on? What has been stressing you the most? You do that. Tune in and be curious, and your relationship is going to thrive. It's called a love map. Hey, you like this? Follow me on Instagram at Dr. Tart. That's at DrTart. God bless.
0: Appreciate that. Good looking out. Listen, man, Dr. Tart will be back with another one tomorrow. Right now, we're getting ready for the cash grab coming up next. Devin, what's good with you?
2: What's going on, brother?
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0: Okay.
3: Let's go.
0: All right. Devin's on the line representing out of Detroit. When we come back, he said he feels good about winning that money. We're going to give him a chance to do it up next.
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6: This traffic update is brought to you by Sandstone Health and Rehabilitation. There is a new wreck in the way. No injuries reported yet. Glenwood Avenue, west of Briar Creek Parkway. It's Skyland Ridge Parkway. And a breakdown, 440 westbound at Capitol Boulevard, exit 11. That's your ride. I'm Jack Hammer on Real Hip Hop and R&B. 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
3: Time for that $1,000 cash grab, baby.
0: Yes, sir.
3: We got Devin on the line representing Detroit City. What up, bro?
4: What's up, bro?
3: All right. He's ready to get to it, man. You got to represent for the D.
5: All right, guys.
3: All right, pause.
4: You know it. For the West Side.
5: No, I don't know if you represent for no D. Leave the D's alone.
3: No, you're right about that.
6: He can have some D if he wants.
4: I don't want no D.
3: Hey, let's keep this moving.
4: I got enough D for the whole D. Yeah.
3: Let me go ahead and give you the rules of the game. You got 60 seconds to answer 10 questions. For every correct answer, we'll give you $10. Get all 10 right, you can win $1,000. If you don't know an answer, say pass. We'll come back to that question as long as we have time. And make sure the answer you give is the one that you want, because we have to go with your first answer, and our judges don't play about that, okay?
4: Yes, sir.
3: All right, that being said, man, we want to hook you up. L'Oreal's got a free answer for you.
6: And that answer is diamond. Go, okay. Diamond.
5: You got it? Now, all you gotta got to do is say, I'm ready, Kyle, when he tell you to
3: That's
5: say
3: not
5: it.
3: What I said.
6: Yes, you do.
5: So when he tell you say, I'm ready, you got to say, I'm ready. You got to say his name.
3: You don't have to say that. I got 60 seconds on the clock.
6: Say his name loud.
3: When you're ready, you can just say, I'm ready, bro.
4: I'm ready, Kyle.
3: All right, the clock begins in 3, 2, 1. Here we go. What is 50 divided by 2?
4: 25.
3: Spell the word family.
4: F-A-M-I-L-Y.
3: How many days are in a single week? 5, 7, or 10?
4: 7.
3: Which R&B superstar released a multi-platinum album, Confessions?
4: Usher.
3: What's the largest state in the U.S. by land area?
4: Texas.
3: What's the hardest natural substance on earth? Steel? Diamond? What is 11 times 3?
4: 33.
3: What do you call a person who flies an airplane?
4: A pilot.
3: How many inches are in a standard foot? 10, 12, or 20?
4: 12.
3: What do you call a group of lions?
4: Ooh, a pride.
3: You breezed through those, bro.
6: You did, but unfortunately, you didn't get $1,000.
5: Yeah, wrong, bro.
3: Damn.
5: Y'all keep getting close.
3: Damn.
4: What was it?
6: The crazy thing about
4: this
6: is if, like, you would have gotten through all of these and then Googled the answer, you would have got it, and you would have got $1,000.
5: Yeah.
6: But you did so well, and I would have been with you on it, because it does seem like it's the largest state, doesn't it? But instead... It's Alaska.
4: I knew it. Oh, my God.
5: You didn't know it.
6: You kind of knew it.
4: I did. It was my second mind. I should have followed my first one.
5: Yeah, right. You didn't know that.
3: That's right.
6: But see what? Your second mind didn't know the answer to all the other questions. So you had to pick a mind.
5: My second mind.
6: He had to pick a mind.
4: I don't know what the hell. Yeah. I just know. I knew I got it wrong when I said it. I'm like, I'm questioning myself.
6: And you know what? Excuse me, I almost died. Okay. And you know why I'm super happy, though? Because I could tell you listened to the cash grab. You knew all the cash grab answers that we usually ask that people get wrong. So kudos to you for that.
3: Yeah, man.
6: I wish you got the $1,000, though. I'm sorry.
5: All right,
6: bro.
5: Can't get this money.
6: $90 is what you got.
3: Congratulations on the 90, bro.
4: Thank you.
3: All right, any shout-outs to Detroit before you get off the line?
4: Yeah, shout-out to my people on the West Side.
3: All right, man.
4: Yeah.
3: Devin out Detroit just got $90 in that $1,000 cash grab.
6: That's almost $1,000.
3: If you feel like you... Oh, right. Kind of close, $92,000. If you feel like you can win the whole thing, text the word cash to 71007. You could be up next.
0: It's the morning. K97.5.

0: 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The lowdown's coming up next. What we got?
1: Well, it looks like Kevin Hart is not backing down, and neither am I. Okay. Also, this rapper just said my favorite F word, fiance. We'll talk all about it coming up in the lowdown.
0: That's going down in 10 minutes.
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2: Well, looks like Kevin Hart ain't backing down. Let's get to it.
3: And this is so unfortunate coming from Kevin Hart. I expected so much more. But first, let's talk about Weezy F Baby, and the F is for Fiance. Okay, it looks like this rumor has spread like wildfire overnight. They're saying that Lil Wayne is officially off the market, and he is engaged to allegedly a 20-year-old woman, like a 20 in the 20 age range from Indiana. Now, the whole internet has turned into investigators. They're trying to go through his followers. We haven't seen him out with this woman, but the last one, they had a bad ending. Remember he left her on like Mother's Day, or it was like Valentine's Day or something.
2: He wasn't serious.
3: And she like, oh, I can't remember what he did to her, but he dumped her on Mother's Day or Valentine's Day. Remember
4: like
3: that?
4: Yeah.
3: You got to be careful with Wayne. Anyway. Speaking about being careful, Ray J. Now, we talked about this yesterday, and I said it wasn't funny that he decided to fight in the middle of apparently having a life-threatening situation going on with him. Well, maybe he isn't joking after all, because they said that he is actually back in the hospital. TMZ has reported that after the fight, he has been in a Las Vegas hospital for days. So they're saying he may even miss his son's graduation ceremony. And this is all because he allegedly got a concussion and his heart rate has slowed down. So now here's my thing. Okay, now if you really are sick and this person Aiden Ross is supposed to be your friend, right? He sent you in a ring to potentially die for real. So when Chris Brown said don't die, he wasn't joking,
4: right? That's crazy. If you're sick, don't do that.
3: And can we really blame Aiden Ross? Because, Ray J, you know what you got going on. But some people are saying he has money problems. And with these health issues, he needs to be able to pay for it. So I don't think that you risk dying to pay these medical... Does that make sense?
2: Not at all. I'm pretty sure he can... If he had the earbuds, he's been good with business. He can find another way to make money.
3: So are you going to pray for Ray J yet?
4: No!
3: What if he really dies, though? This is like
4: then
3: not
4: I'm
3: going to
4: pray
3: funny.
4: For him.
3: He will be dead.
4: But then it may be,
2: you gonna pray for him after?
4: It may not come when you want it.
2: That's a
3: all right. Well, a piece of Kevin Hart's fan base has died, right? And that is after he decided to double down on the controversy that is the George Floyd joke. That it wasn't so funny to a lot of people, including a lot of people in his own community, is the black community, you know? So he addressed these matters, and check out what he had to say. I'm shocked.
5: Yeah, the George Floyd joke, it wasn't a tasteful joke to our culture, to our audience. It's Tony Hinchcliffe. I don't expect less. I don't expect more. They talked about my dead mom and my dead dad. Stop talking as if I said it. So when you say the family and the family's affected, I didn't disrespect the family. Showed up for the family when it happened. Made sure that the family felt supported. Made sure that all things there were actually cool.
3: So if you showed up for the family, Kevin Hart, why the hell would you choose Tony Hinchcliffe, who you said you got from the Tom Brady roast, who already disrespected the family from the Tom Brady roast? If you already knew that people felt a way about the George Floyd joke, you said you handpicked Tony Hinchcliffe. I didn't even know who the hell that was. I watched the Kevin Hart roast for Kevin Hart because we are fans of Kevin Hart. So if you are co-signing a man who is racist, I don't care if he says he is or not, clearly with his jokes, his rhetoric, and his past, once we do a little bit of history, it is what it is. Nobody's saying that Kevin Hart said the joke. What we are saying is if you are locked in with the family, if you did go to the funeral, how about, you know what? That wasn't in good taste. I apologize for choosing that man. Nobody's asking you to die on the hill that that man climbed up on. But you see that your people that supported you is upset. And that's when you step out and you do something. Nobody's blaming you for the joke. But my problem is that you did go and apologize eventually to the gay community when that whole Oscar situation happened. You're not a gay man. How could you relate to them? But you can't relate to your own community feeling a way about that joke and having problems with what you did by setting that man up to have a stage to disrespect a family that you're supposed to be supported. This is Tony Hinchcliffe.
6: Kevin Hart was something else, huh? You know what I mean? I got called a Nazi, gay, a racist over and over again. I'm none of those three things, a little fun fact, but they are fat, ugly, black, and Jewish. Everything I said was real about them, just a reminder.
3: Now, while you sitting here defending this man, this is exactly what he's doing to you. I'm L'Oreal, that's the lowdown. You can follow me at Star and L'Oreal, L-O-R-E-L, or Morning Hustle Show.
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L'Oreal, Kyle Santillan, Alton Walker. 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
0: We're trying to figure out what's going on with cookout culture, man. Is it dead? It seems like a lot of people aren't doing it as much as they used to. They're talking about the younger generation don't even know how to get on the grill. The guys don't know how to grill. The women don't know how to cook. You know
1: I'm
0: what I mean?
1: So mad. I wanted some macaroni salad so bad. But who was going to make it? Not me.
2: Nobody.
0: So what's the issue? Is it because people don't know what to do? Or is it because people are too occupied with going to the brunch than going to the backyard?
1: You know what I mean? Hookah spot.
0: You feel me? 866-HUSTLE-8, 866-487-8538. Marv in Jersey, what you say?
3: Not even. I actually had a cookout this past Sunday.
1: Aw, you ain't invite nobody.
3: I invite nobody.
0: That ain't no cookout. That's a regular dinner.
3: Not even, because I was on the grill. People was in the kitchen. Pets came through. You knew what time it was. You showed up.
1: Damn, which I ate?
3: Some smoked ribs, jerk chicken. Wife was on a potato salad and macaroni salad. You know how that go.
1: Oh, no, y'all really threw down. They threw down. That was a real cookout,
0: Hey, what town you in?
3: Camden County, Jersey, man.
0: Yeah, but you ain't say the town. You said the county.
1: Yeah, because he don't want
0: us to
1: there.
0: Pull up.
1: No,
3: I don't want people who listen to the radio showing up my house.
1: No, that's right.
0: Toya, talk to us, man. What's up with this cookout culture?
4: Okay, I think it's both. I just think that we got too much going on between June and July, and we have shifted towards, really cooking out for June the 10th. But hamburger meat, the stuff feels high because I went to buy a pack of hamburger meat yesterday, and it's $16.83.
1: I'm telling you.
2: How much was it again?
1: She said
4: $16.83.
0: That's crazy.
2: She had to give you no cents.
0: Right.
2: You'll be like, that was about $16.
0: Right.
2: She was specific.
1: I feel you.
4: I was like, spaghetti. I'm just trying to make some spaghetti.
1: That ain't a cheap meal no more.
0: Hell no.
4: No. We about to go back to ramen noodles and vienas.
0: Damn.
1: What those taste like, the vienna? I definitely eat ramen noodles. I had some the other day.
0: Yeah, I'll do the noodles. I'm cool on a little vienna joint.
1: I know Alton ate those before.
2: I still eat it. What you talking about?
0: What's going on with cookout?
2: You put a little hot sauce on it?
0: Nah, hell no.
2: Some extra seasoning.
1: It's not cooked.
0: You
1: right?
0: Got a job now, bro. You don't have to eat like that.
2: I can't get over it.
1: It come out of jar, ain't it?
0: 866-487-8538, man. Hit us up. Phone lines open.
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6: Pop that thing. Let it clap. Let it clap. Ride this. Or you sit on my
7: Let's
6: lap.
7: Let's go.
6: Spread them cheeks. Let me see that. Shake that like you out of control. That thing till your throat gets sore. Bend it on down. Put your face on the floor. That till your legs can't stand. High freak with the word in the hand.

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1: Hey, yo, it's the Morning Hustle. L'Oreal, Kyle Santillan, Alton Walker. We're talking about this cookout culture being dead, man. People ain't doing it like they used to. 866-HUSTLE-8, 866-487-8538. Doc in Cleveland, you agree? What you say is the problem?
2: Food is outrageous right now. So if everybody would come in, like, for the next cookout, if I cook $500, $600 worth of food, okay, the next time you come, here's $20, here's $50 for that. And you put in, you're bringing your kids, you're bringing another woman every single time that you come. You got these weird people in the pictures. So I just say put in with your family. Stop taking 17 plates, putting in nothing, bringing some silverware.
3: Nah, I'm with him with this one because it just be me by myself. 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And then how dare you keep trying to bring a different man or woman to my house?
1: Weird people in the pictures is hilarious.
3: Because it's true. It's like, I don't even tell people where I live. How are you bringing a different boyfriend every time I got a damn cookout?
1: Yeah. 866-HUSTLE-8, 866-487-8538. Is cookout culture dead? Why do you think so?
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0: We're talking about whether or not cookout culture is dead. Doesn't seem to be as many people doing it as they used to. That's what these holiday weekends that we just had used to always be about.
1: Right. It's like, I don't even see people with the matching t-shirts no more when they do like the family reunion.
0: That's funny.
1: Like, y'all don't even know your family.
0: But you know what else is going on, too? Like, a lot of times people are now putting big festivals on these weekends. Yeah. You know what I'm saying? I know in Atlanta this past weekend, there was, what, the Jazz Festival in Atlanta.
1: Yeah.
0: In Chicago, they had the Forever Mind Festival. Mm-hmm. So people are going to these things and not cooking out.
1: But you still supposed to wear the matching T-shirts that say the Williams family.
2: The Williams
0: family. All right, it's Cookout Culture Day. 866-HUSTLE-8, 866-487-8538. Let's go to Brianna in Hazel Park. What you say?
3: Cookout culture for me is when it's time to go and don't nobody want to help clean up. Don't nobody want to help throw their plates away. It's just come in, eat, and go.
0: Right. So that's why you're not doing it no more.
3: That's why I'm not doing it no more. Don't nobody want to clean up behind themselves.
1: I was at my friend's cookout, and I was helping her clean up at the end of the night, and somebody had, and it was only adults there. Somebody had took a burger, like half of a burger, wrapped it up in a napkin, and shoved it in the corner of a random ass window. And I'm like, what type of home training do these grown ass, it's disgusting, some of these people.
0: That's definitely wrong. But if you're throwing the cookout, do you expect people to stay behind and help you clean up?
3: Honestly, I know that they're not. But the immediate family, you know, the ones who help you set it up and things like
1: that,
3: you'll be like, okay, is everybody going to clean up just behind themselves? They don't necessarily got to help me clean the whole thing, but at least throw your cups and your plates and stuff away.
0: I mean, that's expected.
1: My family do that. They will stay behind and help you pack up the food and everything.
2: I ain't helping you clean nothing.
1: Sometimes I go to sleep and I wake up and my mama and them then did everything and locked my house up. I'll be like, dang, yeah.
0: Appreciate it. Tina, talk to us. What's up with cookout culture?
4: The reason why people not having cookouts like they used to because this damn food is too high.
1: It is expensive.
4: That's the first thing. The second thing is a lot of people don't know how to grill.
0: Right.
4: And people come to your cookouts, they always want to pick up all this darn food and they ain't bought nothing.
0: Yeah, fat. You do got to break something.
4: It is dead, but I'm always on my grill. I like my grill anytime.
0: I like that.
4: We had a barbecue the day before the 4th of July, and we was outside on my block having an actual barbecue. And another thing, people too crazy.
1: They are too crazy.
0: True.
4: They
0: but bring
4: shooting and stuff. Every time you try to do something nice, they start fighting. It's just too much drama.
2: Crazy.
4: To be doing, wasting all that time cooking and preparing stuff for people to act a fool.
1: You got to be in Hennessy.
0: I feel you.
4: Keep the people to a minimum. Keep the foolish to a minimum, and you can still have a good time.
0: That's
4: because
0: real.
4: We good at West Oak Lane in Philly. We be getting it in.
1: That's right.
0: Shout out to West Oak Lane. Shout out to my family on Walnut Lane right over there by Simons. That's what's up.
4: And I'm not nowhere from Simons. I used to ice skate at Simons, baby. That's how close I am to Simons.
0: That's what I'm talking about. You right around the way.
2: Well, she ain't done yet. Go ahead.
0: All right, appreciate you, Tina.
2: She ain't done, Ray. Hold on.
0: She done. Appreciate
4: you. I love y'all's show, too.
1: Love you.
0: Love you. Appreciate you, Tina.
4: Love you.
0: Well, that's our time. We're coming right back with the lowdown up next. L'Oreal, what you got?
1: I was right there by Simons.
0: Simons Playground.
1: Well, it looks like somebody done took it all off. We'll talk all about it coming up in the lowdown.
0: All right, that's on the way. Don't move.
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2: Well, it looks like one artist is taking it all off and another one is ready to go head to head. Pause. We'll talk all about it coming up in the lowdown.
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1: Yeah, you got the
2: lowdown. 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
3: Somebody's taking it all off. Somebody's going head to head, and things are getting real freaky around here.
4: Hey, yo!
3: I'm not sure what's happening.
4: I don't know either. Jeez Louise. First and foremost, though, before we get into all that, it does look like someone didn't do their homework when it came to dreams and nightmares. So LeBron James has just released his dreams and nightmares merch line. So everybody is getting all hyped up about it. He got the sneakers with the matching t-shirt. And Meek Mill was like, well, what the hell about me?
3: Right.
4: Okay. So Meek Mill is speaking out and he's like, wow, Nike just going to take my whole brand and mash it up with LeBron. What is this? Why wouldn't anybody holler at me about this? I thought that this was fake. So apparently he does own the trademark. And now some people are either going to pay up or have some explaining to do. Now, why didn't they just associate him with this whole collab? They could have just did use the song. It's exactly. A huge song. Exactly. Everybody knows the dreams and nightmare thing. Right. And you tie the two things together and you get Meek to help you. I mean, who dropped the ball here? It had to be Nike.
3: Somebody at Nike, yeah.
4: Hopefully he comes with it because they could bury this.
3: Yeah.
4: Now let's talk about Ty Dolla $ign. We got a bald headed man or two in this room right now, right? Okay, and it looks like if he was in the room, we would add three. Because Ty Dolla $ign is allegedly cut it all off. No more locks for him. And he debuted his new look on social media. And the people are loving it, though. They're saying, okay, Ty looking sexy. Now, Alton, when did you know that you had to let it go? And was it like a sad moment?
5: No, it was the hairline. My hairline was too far back, Gloria. And that's when I realized we got to let it go.
4: So, like, what age was this around?
5: About 28.
3: Dang.
5: It started going back a little. I didn't like it.
4: So did someone have to have the conversation with you? Because I just went to Ty Dolla $ign. That's like his signature,
5: you can see
4: right?
5: It. You can see it.
4: You knew it.
5: You can see it. My forehead was getting bigger and bigger and bigger as I got older.
3: I'm scared for getting to that point because my ears are too big.
4: Your ears are
3: my
4: very
3: ears are
4: big.
3: Too big for a bald head.
4: And so, and like, it's like that's you're a little man with big ears and then no
3: that's
4: hair.
3: It's going to be bad.
4: It is going to be bad. Some people just
3: don't
4: look
3: right. You
4: don't
3: have to agree. Right. Thanks.
4: Okay, well, it looks like Drake is still hanging in there, and he has crowned himself king, and he said he shattered Michael Jackson and Jay-Z's record.
3: Calm down.
4: Okay, that's what he's saying. So apparently he passed Michael Jackson's record for the number one hits by a male solo artist. Number one on the charts, Janis, shut the F up.

0: I don't care. He must have brought the bots back because this is not this is not one of. First of all,
1: you don't think this? I remember Timbaland was saying this is gonna be the one.
0: I do not like this song. That. I don't see what it's Timbaland. Right. I ain't listened to a Timbaland song in ages.
2: It's all right.
0: Why would he matter? He's not an AI.
1: Damn.
0: I mean, like, I don't feel like because he said it's a good song. He said a couple artists were good, like Magoo, God rest his soul. But Jesus Christ,
2: Jesus.
0: What?
1: Damn.
0: Okay. Anyway, a lot of people were arguing, and I'm going to have to agree with this. Michael Jackson, though, he didn't have streams.
2: Right.
0: You get what I'm saying? People went out and bought that actual album. You have a lot of people, bots, like I said. You have ways you could become number one. You can only walk in the store and buy the record when it was Michael Jackson's turn.
2: That's why I don't like how they use streaming numbers. Like, if you want to compare streaming artists to streaming artists, cool. Don't compare streaming artists to people that had put out albums when people had to physically walk in the building and buy an album.
0: Big Drake, just stop it. You're no Michael Jackson. But I will say this. DJ Head hated that there was some disses in some of these records.
3: He's intentionally trying to drive a wedge between L.A. and the Bay. I don't buy that. I don't subscribe to that. For the DJs, I'll say this. For the DJs who feel conflicted, if you go to DJHead.com, I have an edit of Too Hard for the Radio that without... This is in it.
0: Why the hell would he do that? He
2: actually
0: took out,
2: that's kind of smart.
0: What? He took out the DJ Mustard dish. That's like the people around Drake and OVO, like, yo, I play Not Like Us, but I took out probably A Minor and Certified Pedophile.
2: Right.
0: Still my joint. What are you talking about?
1: Part too.
2: I don't know. I think it's a smart look. I think it's a good
0: idea. The internet
2: didn't
0: seem to think so. I love they DJ Head. Shout out to Gina Views as well, but they killed him. And then OVO dudes went underneath the post and was like, basically going in on him as well, calling him a rider.
2: Oh, my God.
0: See, damned if you do, damned if you don't. Yeah, I'm L'Oreal, that's the lowdown. You can follow me at Stein L'Oreal, L-O-R-E-L, or Mona House Show.
2: Let me tell y'all something, man. It is graduation season, and black women at HBCUs are going absolutely crazy. We'll talk about it, man.
0: That's not what Timbaland
2: news
0: said.
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0: 2026 is here. 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

0: 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And Civic Waves is a new public affairs program I'm hosting each week where I sit down with leaders shaping our communities, from city officials to statewide decision makers, to break down what matters, who decides, and how it impacts your everyday life. 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
11: All right, let's get into the Santilli news you could use. First and foremost, man, gas prices are high as hell. The national average right now is $4.46 national average, with California and them having the highest average over $6.
12: Yeah, that's crazy.
11: And the lowest being in the Southeast at just above $4 at the moment. Now, there's a guy, David Goldman. He used whatever their forecast prediction is to let us know how long we're going to have to wait for gas prices to come back down. Here's what he had to say.
13: 2032. So you want $3 gas again? You're gonna have to wait maybe 6 years.
14: I'm sorry, did I hear you correctly?
13: Yeah.
11: Damn!
15: Not yeah.
11: Where you get that from? 6 years. So they have a system that analyzes the price of gas per barrel and all of these different things. And they're saying it's gonna take 6 years for it to get back below $70 a barrel. For us to feel the effects of it being at $3 a gallon.
15: You know what's terrible? These, it's not just gas, but that goes for like these airline prices. And they were already ridiculous. I had to book a flight yesterday. Crazy. Triple the price that I would usually pay.
11: Insane.
15: So that also affects that as well.
11: It affects everything. Clothing, because everything has to be shipped. In order to ship anything, however you get it there is burning gas to get it to you.
15: But you ain't got to buy new clothes if you're the same size.
12: I just been doing Fred Flintstone. I just get in my car and I push it and jump in.
11: With your feet? That's
15: what did Trump say? Only drive downhill.
11: Exactly. Alright, man. Hitting out music for me, man. The Red Sea of Sound from Winston Salem State University. Thank you very much. Let's get into this Santilli news for HBCUs. The ladies are going crazy. First and foremost, we'll start with a couple of twins out of Philadelphia from Cheney University. These twin sisters were named valedictorians with a perfect 4.0 for one of them, while the other twin sister got a 3.9, Tia and Jasmine Chris. Shout out to them, right?
15: Yeah.
11: Now we're going to go ahead and jump down to Spelman College, where they have what they call the Spelman 7, who are shattering records. The 7 brilliant black women maintain a flawless 4.0 GPA throughout their entire undergraduate years. Alexis Sims, Nia Saray Perry, Corey Anna White, Ayanna Ringo, Alyssa Richardson, Sophia Davis, and Mariana Diallo. Shout out to them over at Spelman.
15: Beautiful and bright young
11: Come on
15: ladies.
11: Now. Now we're going to shoot over to Tuskegee.
15: Been viral. They've been super viral.
11: All of these have been viral.
15: Yeah, I've been seeing the 7 girls from Spelman for some reason. That I've been seeing they picture everywhere.
11: Have you seen the talented 10th from Tuskegee?
15: Nope, but put me on.
11: All right, well, they've been going viral as well. These 10 scholars, they all got perfect 4.0s all 4 years in college. Joy Kayla Axum, Carrie Danielle Barnes, Yasim Alexandria Davis, Alanya Eldridge, Darren Raymond Hall, Kevion Hardiman, Sharnice Elena Jones, Brooklyn Monet Macklin, Leah D. Sanders, and my little cousin. I've been telling y'all she was graduating from Tuskegee. She's on the list, going viral, shade room and all of that. Nalija Nyota Buchanan.
15: Nice.
11: You know what I'm saying? Come on, you know I'm going to get that right.
2: Yeah.
11: So shout out to all them, and the ladies are going big. I did notice on all of those lists, the fellas weren't on them.
2: Yep.
15: I wonder why, because of the ladies.
11: Man,
15: you know why? Because the ladies was looking good. They was flying class, and they was paying attention to the ladies instead of their study.
11: We got to step up.
12: What's going on?
11: What was your GPA at Payne College?
12: Shoot, like a 3.9?
15: You a damn lie.
12: Huh?
15: Come on, Dr. Cheyenne, let me see the record.
11: I ain't going to hold you. I might have been lucky to have a 3.0 when I graduated from Winston, so no. I know I ain't make no damn list.
12: I think I had a 3.2, though, for real.
11: Yeah, okay. All right. We'll go back and pull up the records like Cheyenne Brown. Yeah,
15: I ain't see you in shade room is all I know.
11: All right, last but not least, man, HBCU Go. If you guys have seen the TV channel or the app, you know they cover all HBCU things as well. They've put out the entire lineup of the HBCU games they're going to broadcast this season, this coming fall for football. Week one kicks off with North Carolina Central at Texas Southern. Week two, Edward Waters at Jackson State. Week three, Alcorn State at Arkansas Pine Bluff. Then we'll jump to week six, big game with Howard versus Hampton. Week seven, Florida A&M at Alabama State. 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
1: That's right, and we got some Morning Hustle money with the $1,000 cash grab. 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
0: No doubt. So we're going to play the game, of course, again tomorrow, and we're going to talk about this kid that just pulled up on these random people's house talking about he hungry.
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2: I'm trying to get some food. I saw y'all grill, though, but I was like, y'all grilling?
3: I got you next time, man.
1: 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He need his ass whooped.
0: Who's wrong in this situation? 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So make sure you lock in with us right here on the Morning Hustle Show. All
1: right? That's right. And make sure y'all also go on over to themorninghustle.com.
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8: 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Bend it on down. 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

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Your girl royalty, Big T, not the little one. I'm your woman crush Wednesday. Don't forget, all week we trying to make you a winner with those the baby tickets. First though, today's culture question blowing up. You cooking on the grill, the neighbor's kid come and ask for a plate. What you gonna do? 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

New Kalani and Usher on K975. It says royalty and phones already heating up. This video going viral of this little boy going to his neighbor's house saying he smelled them cooking on the grill and he asked for a plate. The woman claimed they didn't have enough and gave him a bag of chips. I want to know, what would you have done? Call me 919-848-9765.

0: All right, listen up, y'all. I'm y'all's substitute teacher, Mr. Garvey, so don't even think about messing with me. If one of y'all says some silly ass name, this whole class is gonna feel my wrath.
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0: So this video going viral of this little boy going to his neighbor's house because he smelled them cooking on the grill. He asked the woman for a plate, but she said they didn't have enough and gave him a bag of chips. I want to know, what would you have done? Curtis from the Bull City.
2: Who playing them petty games like that, man? Ain't giving their neighbor kid a plate, man. Come on now. You know we love the kids, man. You got to make sure them kids eat, man.
0: I'm saying, you could have gave that boy a hot dog. Something now.
2: Come on now. That's crazy.
0: I'm telling you, that's crazy. I appreciate you calling.
2: Big T, not the little T.
0: Okay, period. Diamond from the Bull City, what would you have done?
3: Oh, I would have gave him a hot dog or something.
0: Okay.
3: Because we ain't got enough. Me, I need my chips too. So the fact that she gave a bag of chips, man, she could have gave a little bit more.
0: Maybe a little piece of corn. You know, he would have got something though.
3: It's funny. He said, maybe a little piece of corn. And then, come on now, look at that neighborhood that they stay in. You know how these neighborhoods is these days. One block over is the hood. He smelled it. And he came over. He was investigating.
0: Listen, let me know. What would you have done if your neighbor's kid came over asking for a plate when you was grilling? Call me 919-848-9765 or hit me up on Instagram at K975.
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4: 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The Thunder won Game 5 of the Western Conference Finals 127-114 on Wednesday night in OKC. SGA was spectacular, and Jared McCain played up to his role with Jalen Williams and AJ Mitchell still out. I thought the Thunder would respond after losing Game 4, and they did. They won the foul battle and were taking it to the Spurs. Stephon Castle led San Antonio in scoring, which is not what you want because you would like to hear that Wemby was doing that. But he was in and out of the game with early foul trouble. I'm very excited to see how the Spurs respond Thursday night in San Antonio in what is now a must-win game. So we'll see how the young Spurs respond. 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

0: MC, getting back into this culture question. This one been going crazy. This little boy is going viral because he went to the neighbor's house. He said, "I smell y'all cooking on the grill. Can I get a plate?" The woman said, "We ain't got enough," and gave him a bag of chips. What would you have done?
1: It's the biggest hump checking in. Man, come on, get you a plate, man. I'm that kid. Come on, get you a plate. Let me.
0: Exactly.
1: Feeding everybody. Come on, get you a plate, man. Here we got a plate there. Man. Come on, get you a plate. Hey, I'm that kid. Let me get a plate.
0: You know what's crazy? This weekend we was cooking out, and we could smell the other neighbors cooking out. They had a DJ and everything, and we was talking about going over there. You know, that's just how we do.
1: Exactly. Hey, can I get a plate?
0: Can I get a plate? Listen, the consensus right now is that that woman should have gave that boy a plate. She could have gave him something. You can still answer that culture question on our Instagram at K975. Coming up, you getting closer to those the baby tickets, plus that hot take on the way. Stay with me, don't play with me. It's K975.
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97.5 Real Hip Hop and R&B. It's this royalty, Big T, not the little one, on your woman crush Wednesday. We the only station with those tickets to go see the baby. That's coming up a little bit later. But listen, at a certain age, yes, you are too old to do some stuff. I'm sorry. Don't let these people fool you. I'll tell you the first thing you too old for.

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1: 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And earlier I said at a certain age, there are some things you just too old for. One of those things is fighting. You see Ray J laid up in the hospital right now. Too damn old. That full hot take on the way at 15. Right now, Miami says, spin that.
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1: Let it clap, let it clap. 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High freak with the word in a

0: All right, listen up, y'all. I'm y'all substitute teacher, Mr. Garvey, so don't even think about messing with me.
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0: We live in a society that tries to tell you that it don't matter how old you are, you can still do whatever you want to do. I'm here to tell you the truth. No, you cannot. At a certain age, you cannot be out here fighting, okay? You are not your 21-year-old self no more, and these YNs and YHs will give you a run for your money. I don't know if you've seen what just happened with Ray J. He was out there boxing somebody 10 years younger than him. Now they showing pictures of Ray J laid up in the hospital. Look, there is a certain age where you are too old to be doing certain stuff, and fighting is one of them. You got to think about it like this. Taking an L at 23 is one thing. Taking an L when you 42 and you know you don't bounce back the same, that's totally different. You too old to be out here fighting, man.

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my friend. Know what I'm saying? Outside is back to what it was, you know what I'm saying? Atlanta, tell you about my run, you know what I'm saying? Ask Pluto Banker 21, you know what I'm saying?

0: man. Turn ran to Atlanta. Drake, Future right here on KDN75. It says royalty, and we trying to run you off to Charlotte to go hang with the baby at that Be More Grateful Festival. Lineup going crazy. Trina, Trick Daddy, Boosie, Webby, they taking it back to the early 2000s. I'm trying to be in the building, and I know you is too. Listen, we gonna give you a chance to win those tickets, and as promised, you getting closer. Stay close. It's KDN75.
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It's Woman Crush Wednesday on the Hottest Mix Show on the 919. DJ Grant and your sis Royalty holding things down for you. Grant, listen, you gotta turn my ladies up today, all right? You already been on one. Turn us back up.

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It's getting some vibe. DJ Grant and your sis, The Royalty. You can follow us on the gram at DJ Grant Official. 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It's Big Gemini season and Woman Crush Wednesday. 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

0: Hold on, Grant. I like that say. That boy, boy better than good. That boy nice, okay? Go ahead, follow him at DJ Grant Official. Follow me at The Real Royalty, R-O-Y-A-L-T-E-A. Yes, I do follow back. And yes, we do got tickets to go see the baby. Somebody just called and asked me. Yes, we got your chance to be in Charlotte June 13th. More on that when we get back from the break. Stay with me, don't play with me. It's K-9 75.
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3: We just got done talking about cookouts, and now y'all let y'all badass kids walk around the neighborhood asking random people for food.
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3: The reality is we have again circled the moon with four astronauts taking pictures and returned safely for a cost of over $4 billion. The first trip to the moon in 1969 cost about $2.5 billion in today's money value, but the astronauts walked around, placed an American flag on the moon, took pictures, and returned safely. So my question is, what have these flights to the moon produced other than some very expensive pictures and, of course, made some rocket ship investors very wealthy? Has exploration of the moon brought us closer to finding a cure for cancer as numbers continue to rise? Or has exploring the moon helped us to figure out how to feed millions of Americans who go to bed every night hungry, many without shelter? Or is the reality that those in charge of spending our tax dollars are more concerned with their friends getting richer than they are about you and me being okay?
2: 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What's your reality?
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2: 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Congratulations.
1: Thank you.
2: I know you don't have to celebrate, and y'all went to, I can't remember the name of it. I think Mexico.
1: That is Punta Cana.
2: The name sounds like Punta Cana. Laugh at Punta Cana. What? I'm like, who can they? I don't know what I'm calling for. I just heard you say the phone line. I'm about to make it for a shout out. So I said, I shout y'all out.
1: Hey.
2: Never shout you out for your position. You are so real and so humble, and I love your spirit. Well, other way, you keep it so real on the radio. Even down and talking about you got a therapist. Like, I need to hear that.
1: Oh, man. I am so glad to hear that. I'm glad that I can inspire you to go out here and get a therapist as well. I appreciate your love. 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We're going to find out.
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107.5 Real Hip Hop and R&B. This is Royalty Big T, not the little one, doing it for the ladies on this Woman Crush Wednesday. We're going to give you a chance to win those the baby tickets, but news just dropped that this next artist is coming to Raleigh, and he coming with Young Miami. We're going to see what else

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3: Damn, Kyle.

Bob, your girl royalty, and this one finna blow your mind. Word on the street is Lil Wayne then secretly got engaged. 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I'll tell you to who at 1:30 during what's trending. First, New Drake.

0: All right, listen up, y'all. I'm y'all substitute teacher, Mr. Garvey, so don't even think about messing with me. If one of y'all says some silly ass name, this whole class is gonna feel my wrath.
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0: 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You're rocking with your girl Royalty, Big T with the T, about to tell you what's trending. First up, according to TMZ, Lil Wayne is engaged and has been for a little while now. Crazy, right? Well, allegedly he's tying the knot to a woman in her 20s from Indiana. Now, he hasn't confirmed the rumors, but if TMZ said it, it might be true. Moving on to second on the list, Ray J finally spoke out from the hospital after getting knocked out at his recent boxing match. Now, mind you, this man fought a man that was 10 years younger than him. Plus, Ray J just said he had a heart problem, like, what, 2 months ago? Sir, why was you even fighting? And last but certainly not least, some sad news for singer Monica. She shared this morning that her father has sadly passed away, keeping her and her family in our prayers. You can read these stories and more on hiphopenc.com, on Royalty, aka The Real Royalty, on social media. And that's what's trending on K975.
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3: We just got done talking about cookouts, and now y'all let y'all badass kids walk around the neighborhood asking random people for food.
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6: All right, now somebody need their ass whooped.
3: Is it him or them not giving them no food? 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
7: How you viral on that? 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
1: 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Somebody tell them people Mr. Hem is here.
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0: 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Make your word when you see it, be the business. No cap, God am a witness. Success feel better, independent. 9-11 at the Valley, Adeline. Big Master P vibe, no limit. Ballin' hard on another hemisphere. Somebody tell them people Mr. Hem is here.
1: Whoa, whoa, whoa, whoa, whoa, whoa.
0: Mr. Hem is here.

0: 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Never chase bread, chase the vision. Make your word when you say it, be the business. No cap, God am a witness. 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Falling hard on another hemisphere. Somebody tell them people Mr. Hem is here.
1: Whoa, whoa, whoa, whoa, whoa, whoa.
0: Mr. Hem is here.
1: Whoa, whoa, whoa, whoa, whoa.
2: 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You go royalty, and I mentioned this earlier, but big announcement. Bossman D-Lo and Young Miami going on the Motion Party Tour, and they stopping at Raleigh. They're going to be at the Ritz on July 18th. This one about to be real lit. We got that going down in July, and the Baby's Be More Grateful Festival in June. Speaking of that, the Baby had some words about this festival, and we got some tickets for you. It's all on the way. Stay with us. It's K975.
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1: Yeah! Shout it low and the big cat. 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

0: 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Staring through the grapevine, I'm hearing GIA certified.
1: Is you gon' make it rain for these thunder thighs?
0: Yeah, I'm a 10 and a freak.

It is a vibe, real hip hop and R&B. Your girl royalty, Big T, not the little one on this Woman Crush Wednesday. Now the baby know we giving away tickets to his Be More Grateful Festival, and he has something to say about why you need to be out there. It's on the way in 8 minutes.

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breezy with obvious on K97.5. 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

0: What it do is, baby. And you know I'm locked in, man, with the homegirl Royalty live on K97.5. Don't go nowhere. Let it clap, let it clap. Ride this, or you sit on my
1: Let's
0: lap.
1: Go.
0: Spread them cheese, let me see that. 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That to your legs can't stand. 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

0: 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Your girl Royalty and the baby had a message for everybody thinking about going to the Be More Grateful Festival. This is what he had to say.
1: 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It's already 80% sold out, and I ain't even started popping it yet. Ticket sales is 80% women, 20% men. Your baby mama coming, you don't. I'm gonna take a picture with your son.
0: Hey, he done warned you. If your baby mama come out there and you ain't out there with her, he gonna take a picture with her and your son. Your chance to win those tickets coming up real soon. 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

0: And it's a vibe. It is time for your girl Rhea C to peace on up out of here. Move out the way for Big Mo so he can go ahead and give you these tickets to go see the baby at that Be More Grateful Festival. I know you waiting on him. Before I go, first of all, I got to give a big shout out to DJ R&B. Happy birthday to him. Also, I got to leave you with that positivity of the day. May is Mental Health Awareness Month. And shout out to my girl Tania for this.
1: 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Like, I need to hear that because I always felt like getting a therapist was I was gonna be labeled, you know, in the black community that they tell us we ain't gonna get no therapist. And you inspired me. I said, you know what? I'm gonna go see my therapist.
0: That alone made my whole day because that for me just confirmed purpose. And I just want you to know whatever it is that you are doing on this day, I promise you, it's bigger than what it looked like. That job is bigger than just your delivery job. It's bigger than just being a teacher. It's bigger than just being a nurse. It is so much bigger than that. There is purpose behind that, okay? You are inspiring people. That is your positivity of the day. I'm out of here, but you can follow me on all your favorite socials at The Real Royalty, R-O-Y-A-L-T-E-A. Follow right now. Yes, I'm going to follow you right on back. Until tomorrow at 10 a.m., choose joy. And hey, I love you, darling.
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0: All right, listen up, y'all. I'm y'all's substitute teacher, Mr. Garvey, so don't even think about messing with me. If one of y'all says some silly-ass name, this whole class is going to feel my wrath.
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Chris Breezy, obvious, right here on K975. Good hump day afternoon. Big Mo, that is what they call me. Hanging out with you, baby, till 7 o'clock. First of all, keep your radio locked, because sometime today, before I get up out of here at 7, I'm going to hook you up with these DaBaby tickets for his music festival, June 13th in Charlotte. Yes, we got more coming. Matter of fact, I'm going to be out there hosting things, so I can't wait to do that. It's going to be a real fun event, man. First one ever. Secondly, I just was looking online and I saw two things. One,

0: 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It's not smart.
1: 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That's your ride. 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
9: Shake that like you out of control. Mm-hmm. That thing to your throat gets sore. Bend it on down, put your face on the floor. That to your legs can't stand. High freak with the word in the hand.

0: K975, what it is, what it do, Big Mo, that is what they call me, hanging out with you on this hump day afternoon. Coming up the next hour, I'm promising you two things. One, we're going to find out what the biggest song of the day is, man, the trending 4 at 4. That's coming up at the top of the hour. Then, we're going to have the baby tickets to go ahead, for you to go ahead and check out him and his music festival, which is going down June 13th in Charlotte. We got those tickets on deck. All the next hour, so keep it real, a lot live things going on. But first, Trophy
1: 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Got a bus wreck, Corporation Parkway at New Hope Road. Other accidents, 40 eastbound on the ramp at Saunders, Cary Parkway south of Tryon Road, and Timber Drive at White Oak Road. That's your ride. I'm Jack Hammer on Real Hip Hop and R&B, K97.5.
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Biggest song of the day, trending 4-4. Tim's What You Need. Of course it is. Because it hit. Okay, 975, good hump day afternoon. Big Mo hanging out with you. 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

K975 was popping. Good afternoon, Big Mo. That is what they call me, hanging out with you. And it is now time, if you're trying to see the baby, 50 Cent, Webby, Bootsy, Trick Daddy, YK Niece, and many more, the first ever Be More Grateful Festival going down in Charlotte. I got your tickets right now. 919-848-9765. 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

0: All right, listen up, y'all. I'm y'all's substitute teacher, Mr. Garvey, so don't even think about messing with me. If one of y'all says some silly-ass name, this whole class is gonna feel my wrath.
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0: Son of a... 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

0: 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Hey.
1: Hey, girl. How you doing, baby?
0: I'm good. I'm going to see the baby.
1: You are going to see the baby. 50 Cent, man. Moneybagg, yo. So many artists going to be out there. You're going to check out the very first Be More Grateful Music Festival, girl.
0: Yes. Let's do it.
1: No doubt. Who this calling? What's your name, baby?
0: Q.
1: Q, where you calling from?
0: Clayton.
1: All right, Q from Clayton. Look, girl, it's going to be crazy. The Be More Grateful Music Festival. Who you going to take with you?
0: Probably going to go out there with my best friend.
1: Okay. All right. Well, look, man, I hope you and your best friend have a great time on us. We cannot wait to see you out there. We're going to be out there heavy, man. We're going to be on that stage. We're going to be bringing some acts out as well, man. So, look, man, we're going to be representing in Charlotte. You know what I'm saying? Let everybody know what stations has hooked you up, baby.
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2: 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Several new wrecks to deal with. Newbern Avenue at 440, 540 westbound on the ramp at 401, exit 18, 440 eastbound at Newbern Avenue, Lewisburg Road and Forestville Road. That's your ride. I'm Jack Hammer on Real Hip Hop and R&B, K97.5.
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9: And I'm telling you, you better follow him, too. 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
10: 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I'd be like, what's my other name? He'd be like, Keisha. And I'd be like, what's the other name? 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
14: The reality is we have again circled the moon with four astronauts taking pictures and returned safely for a cost of over $4 billion. The first trip to the moon in 1969 cost about $2.5 billion in today's money value, but the astronauts walked around, placed an American flag on the moon, took pictures, and returned safely. So my question is, what have these flights to the moon produced other than some very expensive pictures and, of course, made some rocket ship investors very wealthy? Has exploration of the moon brought us closer to finding a cure for cancer as numbers continue to rise? Or has exploring the moon helped us to figure out how to feed millions of Americans who go to bed every night hungry, many without shelter? Or is the reality that those in charge of spending our tax dollars are more concerned with their friends getting richer than they are about you and me being okay?
13: This is Reality Radio with Kathy Hughes. What's your reality?
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0: K975. Big Mo, that is what they call me. We are getting ready for the drop by F5 with the homie DJ Remedy Man coming up at the top of the hour. So get ready for him. And do not forget, man, wherever you are, wherever you go, you can always take us with you, man, on the K975 app. Yeah, man, we got an app, bro. We ain't that, bro.
1: 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New wreck in Knightdale, 540 eastbound Highway 64, exit 26. Other wrecks are still on the way. Creech Road, south of Sandiford Road, Capitol Boulevard at Burlington Mills Road. One clearing up now on Lake Wheeler Road at Saunders. That's your ride. I'm Jack Hammer on Real Hip Hop and R&B, K97.5.
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1: 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Few wrecks in the way, Wake Forest Road at St. Albans Drive, 540 eastbound at Highway 64, Creech Road south of Sandiford Road. That's your ride. I'm Jack Hammer on Real Hip Hop and R&B. 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

all this motion I'm having. He cool, I ain't gon' lie. 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Put on that for me, bake it fly. Yeah. Bitch says he blood, you know how I ride. 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The hood winning, I'm up in the skull. Now.

0: going to let you know we ain't hanging out with nobody soon. 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Good God.
1: 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Wake Forest Road at St. Albans Drive, 540 eastbound at Highway 64, Creech Road south of Sandiford Road. That's your ride. 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
1: Yeah, man. 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Yeah.

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Plus, say he getting in from Cali, so he paying shipping and handling. I talked to some people that told me he probably could blow. 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I fuck.

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0: she's gonna be hitting the city real soon, man. 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

0: All right, listen up, y'all. I'm y'all's substitute teacher, Mr. Garvey, so don't even think about messing with me. If one of y'all says some silly-ass name, this whole class is gonna feel my wrath.
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0: Son of a... Get out of my classroom before I break my foot off in your ass.
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I'm up the street. 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Yes, AGs. 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

0: And Fenty, you know, her company Fenty, they have decided to part ways, man. The same company that made her a billionaire, she's over it. She's not signing a new contract. Does that mean we're actually going to get some new music from Rihanna? 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Who knows? 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
1: 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Stand up to childhood cancer, June 5th through the 7th. There was a wreck with injuries on T.W. Alexander Drive at Glenwood Avenue and a new wreck downtown Edenton, just east of Dawson. 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I'm Jack Hammer on Real Hip Hop and R&B. 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
8: All right, now somebody need their ass whooped.
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5: Well, they ain't really feeding
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0: I don't know. I think more guys love that record more than females. It's crazy. Anyway, K975, my time is done. Up next, my bro, Incognito. You have a great, great, great rest of your hump day evening. You know, I'll be back tomorrow at 3 o'clock with more The Baby's Festival music tickets. I got you right here on K975. Talk to you then.
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3: What's going on, everybody? My name is Sheila. You could just call me Queen. I'm in here representing for the Delta Sigma Theta Incorporated Ladies, Delta Kappa Chapter, to be exact. Ooh. And I'm here kicking it with my boy Incognito. And we posted on the corner.
1: Now, you know, we came to work, do two things.
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0: 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Success feel better independent. 9-11 at the Valley Adelaide. Big Master P vibe, no limit. Ballin' hard on another hemisphere. Somebody tell them people Mr. Hem is here.
1: Whoa, whoa, whoa, whoa, whoa, whoa.
0: Mr. Hem is

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Never chase bread, chase the vision. 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No cap, God am a witness. Success feel better, independent. 9-11 at the Valley, out of Linnet. Big Master P vibe, no limit. Ballin' hard on another hemisphere. Somebody tell them people Mr. Hem is here. Whoa, whoa, whoa, whoa, whoa, whoa. Mr. Hem.

0: me any place on the map, cause I'm him. 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Make your word when you said be the business. No cap, God am a witness. Success feel better, independent. 9-11 at the Valley Idol in it. 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Ballin' hard on another hemisphere. Somebody tell them people Mr. Hem is here.
1: Whoa, whoa, whoa, whoa, whoa, whoa.
0: Mr. Hem is here.
1: Whoa, whoa, whoa, whoa, whoa, whoa.
0: Mr. Hem.
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1: Okay. The commercials are over. It's time to find out who has the biggest record of the night.
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1: Hey, I just want to give a shout out to my family and friends coming from Taylor Shawn. Black Business, I want to give a shout out to my boy Plug. 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Yeah.
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1: Ha. Post it on the corner.
2: 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Ha.

0: calling DJ Miss. Felt like I might have missed some.
1: I got some tea for you.
2: Who did it? Who done it? And who needs to quit it?
3: Who is that?
4: Here's what's trending on the timeline with DJ Mrs. Post it on the corner.
1: Okay, let's get into a real quick tea for you. So we know everything is high right now, especially the gas prices. And it's just been reported that gas won't drop below $3 until 2032.
5: There's a huge amount of time that it's going to take, according to the futures market, before we get back down to that sub $70 an oil level. Look at this, 2032. So you want $3 gas again? You're going to have to wait maybe 6 years. So what does that mean for everything? Produce, clothing, airfare, gas, shipping, all of these rely on high gas prices, high oil prices. All of them are going to continue to be more expensive as long as this lasts.
0: That's crazy.
1: 2032, bro.
0: I went and got gas today. It stopped at 100. It said limit reached.
1: Huh?
0: It said limit reached. Like, at that particular gas, I guess you can't get no more than 100.
1: Okay, so he went on to say that the information is based on future markets, which predicts the prices in the future. So he said the way the market conditions are, it's a huge shift. So we not going to be seeing no below $3 gas prices until 2032. So you know, I continue to keep you updated on that as that unfolds. You to recap, you already know we can go post it on thecorner.com. Follow your good sis on the gram at DJ Mrs. DJ M-I-S-S-E-S. 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